0: presented by Casey Kasem, Dom Bastani, and Tom Rounds. ACC is a production of Westwood One. Special thanks to Chris Carson, Dinga O'Brien, Corey Linton, and Susan Stevens for helping us bring you the biggest hits and the biggest stars every weekend right here. A big thanks to our special guests this week, Ella Langley, Lauren Elena, Cole Swindell, and Dan and Che. Make sure you join us next week when more big stars will be dropping by, and we may just have a brand new number one song. Until then, this is Ryan Fox saying be safe, take care of each other, and we'll see you then.
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3: From the Provincial News Desk, I'm Judy Peters. Continuing care assistants represented by QP Local 5430 say low wages and chronic understaffing are taking a toll on Saskatchewan's healthcare system. The union says CCA wages in the province remain the lowest in Canada, with workers still without a contract. Laura Gilboat is a continuing care assistant and a QP 5430 member.
4: I could go next door to Alberta and get a raise overnight. The starting wage for a CCA in Alberta is $26.43, which is more than I'm earning as an 18-year CCA here.
3: QP 5430 says negotiations with the province are still ongoing, as bargaining is to continue well into June. A man accused of immigration fraud has been sentenced as of this week. We get the details from Estevan's Scott Bolton.
5: The Canada Border Services Agency says a fraud investigation in Regina has led to a guilty plea. Abdul Kader Ali was accused of exploiting refugees by offering to fast-track immigration applications for money. The investigation, which started in 2019, uncovered more than 30 false submissions to federal authorities. Ali has received probation, community service, and a significant fine following his conviction. The CBSA says it will continue to pursue those who abuse Canada's immigration system. I'm Scott Bolton.
3: Swift Current Provincial Court saw a Saskatoon man recently sentenced on a charge stemming from an illegal border crossing involving a restricted firearm. We get the details from Swift Current's Kirsty Hansen.
6: Nathaniel Rose appeared personally in court on Wednesday to be sentenced on one count of importing a firearm after entering a guilty plea at a previous court date. The 20-year-old received a conditional sentence of 2 years minus a day with numerous conditions, including prohibitions, probation, a strict curfew, and an order to forfeit all firearms that were seized. For Golden West Broadcasting, I'm Kirsty Hansen.
3: Spring yard work could put hidden wildlife at risk, according to the Wildlife Rescue Society of Saskatchewan. As people start raking and mowing, it's important to watch for nests that are tucked into grass or shrubs. Executive Director Bonnie Dell says even simple steps can prevent harm.
7: Check your yard before you rake. We always ask that you don't rake too early in the season because of this. You can just check the area before you rake or mow your lawn, and you can put a basket over them. So you can mow around them, but not disturb that nest.
3: Dell says nests can be easy to miss and disturb, so taking a moment to check can make a big difference, adding that a little caution goes a long way. And that's your provincial news for this Saturday, May 2nd.
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3: Clear tonight with a low of plus 3. Tomorrow, mainly cloudy with a small chance of showers and windy, a high of 22. On Monday, partly sunny, 8 degrees. Tuesday, a sunny sky with a high of 9. Current weather conditions can be found anytime on your Discover Moose Jaw app. I'm Judy Peters.
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1: Clear tonight with a low of +3. Tomorrow, mainly cloudy with a small chance of showers and windy, a high of 22. On Monday, partly sunny, 8 degrees. Tuesday, a sunny sky with a high of 9. Current weather conditions can be found anytime on your Discover Moose Jaw app. I'm Judy Peters.
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7: Clear tonight with a low of plus 3. Tomorrow, mainly cloudy with a small chance of showers and windy, a high of 22. On Monday, partly sunny, 8 degrees. Tuesday, a sunny sky with a high of 9. Current weather conditions can be found anytime on your Discover Moose Jaw app. I'm Judy Peters.
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3: Clear tonight with a low of +3. Tomorrow, mainly cloudy with a small chance of showers and windy, a high of 22. On Monday, partly sunny, 8 degrees. Tuesday, a sunny sky with a high of 9. Current weather conditions can be found anytime on your Discover Moose Jaw app. I'm Judy Peters.
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5: Clear tonight with a low of +3. Tomorrow, mainly cloudy with a small chance of showers and windy, a high of 22. On Monday, partly sunny, 8 degrees. Tuesday, a sunny sky with a high of 9. Current weather conditions can be found anytime on your Discover Moose Jaw app. I'm Judy Peters.
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7: Clear tonight with a low of +3. Tomorrow, mainly cloudy with a small chance of showers and windy, a high of 22. On Monday, partly sunny, 8 degrees. Tuesday, a sunny sky with a high of 9. Current weather conditions can be found anytime on your Discover Moose Jaw app. I'm Judy Peters.
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0: you ever feel like you're the last one to know what's going on? Your neighbors talking about a festival, your coworkers buzzing about some new bylaw, and you're over here wondering what day it is. 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
5: Clear tonight with a low of +3. Tomorrow, mainly cloudy with a small chance of showers and windy, a high of 22. On Monday, partly sunny, 8 degrees. Tuesday, a sunny sky with a high of 9. Current weather conditions can be found anytime on your Discover Moose Jaw app. I'm Judy Peters.
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3: Clear tonight with a low of +3. Tomorrow, mainly cloudy with a small chance of showers and windy, a high of 22. On Monday, partly sunny, 8 degrees. Tuesday, a sunny sky with a high of 9. Current weather conditions can be found anytime on your Discover Moose Jaw app. I'm Judy Peters.
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7: Clear tonight with a low of +3. Tomorrow, mainly cloudy with a small chance of showers and windy, a high of 22. On Monday, partly sunny, 8 degrees. Tuesday, a sunny sky with a high of 9. Current weather conditions can be found anytime on your Discover Moose Jaw app. I'm Judy Peters.
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1: Clear tonight with a low of +3. Tomorrow, mainly cloudy with a small chance of showers and windy, a high of 22. On Monday, partly sunny, 8 degrees. Tuesday, a sunny sky with a high of 9. Current weather conditions can be found anytime on your Discover Moose Jaw app. I'm Judy Peters.
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And that you're probably at home right now, sound asleep. Cause going out isn't really your thing. And I wouldn't have a clue what you've been up to lately.

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2: Clear tonight with a low of +3. Tomorrow, mainly cloudy with a small chance of showers and windy, a high of 22. On Monday, partly sunny, 8 degrees. Tuesday, a sunny sky with a high of 9. Current weather conditions can be found anytime on your Discover Moose Jaw app. I'm Judy Peters.
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7: Clear tonight with a low of +3. Tomorrow, mainly cloudy with a small chance of showers and windy, a high of 22. On Monday, partly sunny, 8 degrees. Tuesday, a sunny sky with a high of 9. Current weather conditions can be found anytime on your Discover Moose Jaw app. I'm Judy Peters.
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7: Clear tonight with a low of +3. Tomorrow, mainly cloudy with a small chance of showers and windy, a high of 22. On Monday, partly sunny, 8 degrees. Tuesday, a sunny sky with a high of 9. Current weather conditions can be found anytime on your Discover Moose Jaw app. I'm Judy Peters.
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4: A mix of sun and cloud today with a gusting wind, a high of 18 degrees. Clear tonight with a low of plus 3. Tomorrow, mainly cloudy with a small chance of showers and windy, a high of 22. On Monday, partly sunny, 8 degrees. Tuesday, a sunny sky with a high of 9. Current weather conditions can be found anytime on your Discover Moose Jaw app. I'm Judy Peters.
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0: You ever feel like you're the last one to know what's going on? Your neighbors talking about a festival, your coworkers buzzing about some new bylaw, and you're over here wondering what day it is. 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
2: A mix of sun and cloud today with a gusting wind, a high of 18 degrees. Clear tonight with a low of plus 3. Tomorrow, mainly cloudy with a small chance of showers and windy, a high of 22. On Monday, partly sunny, 8 degrees. Tuesday, a sunny sky with a high of 9. Current weather conditions can be found anytime on your Discover Moose Jaw app. I'm Judy Peters.
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2: A mix of sun and cloud today with a gusting wind, a high of 18 degrees. Clear tonight with a low of plus 3. Tomorrow, mainly cloudy with a small chance of showers and windy, a high of 22. On Monday, partly sunny, 8 degrees. Tuesday, a sunny sky with a high of 9. Current weather conditions can be found anytime on your Discover Moose Jaw app. I'm Judy Peters.
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1: A mix of sun and cloud today with a gusting wind, a high of 18 degrees. Clear tonight with a low of +3. Tomorrow, mainly cloudy with a small chance of showers and windy, a high of 22. On Monday, partly sunny, 8 degrees. Tuesday, a sunny sky with a high of 9. Current weather conditions can be found anytime on your Discover Moose Jaw app. I'm Judy Peters.
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1: A mix of sun and cloud today with a gusting wind, a high of 18 degrees. Clear tonight with a low of +3. Tomorrow, mainly cloudy with a small chance of showers and windy, a high of 22. On Monday, partly sunny, 8 degrees. Tuesday, a sunny sky with a high of 9. Current weather conditions can be found anytime on your Discover Moose Jaw app. I'm Judy Peters.
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3: A mix of sun and cloud today with a gusting wind, a high of 18 degrees. Clear tonight with a low of +3. Tomorrow, mainly cloudy with a small chance of showers and windy, a high of 22. On Monday, partly sunny, 8 degrees. Tuesday, a sunny sky with a high of 9. Current weather conditions can be found anytime on your Discover Moose Jaw app. I'm Judy Peters.
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3: A mix of sun and cloud today with a gusting wind, a high of 18 degrees. Clear tonight with a low of +3. Tomorrow, mainly cloudy with a small chance of showers and windy, a high of 22. On Monday, partly sunny, 8 degrees. Tuesday, a sunny sky with a high of 9. Current weather conditions can be found anytime on your Discover Moose Jaw app. I'm Judy Peters.
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3: A mix of sun and cloud today with a gusting wind, a high of 18 degrees. Clear tonight with a low of plus 3. Tomorrow, mainly cloudy with a small chance of showers and windy, a high of 22. On Monday, partly sunny, 8 degrees. Tuesday, a sunny sky with a high of 9. Current weather conditions can be found anytime on your Discover Moose Jaw app. I'm Judy Peters.
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2: A mix of sun and cloud today with a gusting wind, a high of 18 degrees. Clear tonight with a low of +3. Tomorrow, mainly cloudy with a small chance of showers and windy, a high of 22. On Monday, partly sunny, 8 degrees. Tuesday, a sunny sky with a high of 9. Current weather conditions can be found anytime on your Discover Moose Jaw app. I'm Judy Peters.
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3: A mix of sun and cloud today with a gusting wind, a high of 18 degrees. Clear tonight with a low of plus 3. Tomorrow, mainly cloudy with a small chance of showers and windy, a high of 22. On Monday, partly sunny, 8 degrees. Tuesday, a sunny sky with a high of 9. Current weather conditions can be found anytime on your Discover Moose Jaw app. I'm Judy Peters.
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0: 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All the hits and the stars every weekend on American Country Countdown. 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
2: A mix of sun and cloud today with a gusting wind, a high of 18 degrees. Clear tonight with a low of +3. Tomorrow, mainly cloudy with a small chance of showers and windy, a high of 22. On Monday, partly sunny, 8 degrees. Tuesday, a sunny sky with a high of 9. Current weather conditions can be found anytime on your Discover Moose Jaw app. I'm Judy Peters.
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2: A mix of sun and cloud today with a gusting wind, a high of 18 degrees. Clear tonight with a low of plus 3. Tomorrow, mainly cloudy with a small chance of showers and windy, a high of 22. On Monday, partly sunny, 8 degrees. Tuesday, a sunny sky with a high of 9. Current weather conditions can be found anytime on your Discover Moose Jaw app. I'm Judy Peters.
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1: Today, a mix of sun and cloud with some scattered showers and windy, a high of 22 degrees. The UV index, 5 or moderate. Tonight, a mainly cloudy sky with some scattered showers and flurries, windy, and a low of plus 1. Tomorrow, mainly cloudy and windy with a high of 7. On Tuesday, it'll be sunny, 9 degrees. Then for Wednesday, a mix of sun and cloud, a high of 16. Current weather conditions can be found anytime on your Discover Moose Jaw app. I'm Judy Peters.
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2: Today, a mix of sun and cloud with some scattered showers and windy, a high of 22 degrees. The UV index, 5 or moderate. Tonight, a mainly cloudy sky with some scattered showers and flurries, windy, and a low of plus 1. Tomorrow, mainly cloudy and windy with a high of 7. On Tuesday, it'll be sunny, 9 degrees. Then for Wednesday, a mix of sun and cloud, a high of 16. Current weather conditions can be found anytime on your Discover Moose Jaw app. I'm Judy Peters.
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1: Today, a mix of sun and cloud with some scattered showers and windy, a high of 22 degrees. The UV index, 5 or moderate. Tonight, a mainly cloudy sky with some scattered showers and flurries, windy, and a low of plus 1. Tomorrow, mainly cloudy and windy with a high of 7. On Tuesday, it'll be sunny, 9 degrees. Then for Wednesday, a mix of sun and cloud, a high of 16. Current weather conditions can be found anytime on your Discover Moose Jaw app. I'm Judy Peters.
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0: 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We excelled at two things in school, talking too much and lunch. 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
5: Today, a mix of sun and cloud with some scattered showers and windy, a high of 22 degrees. The UV index, 5 or moderate. Tonight, a mainly cloudy sky with some scattered showers and flurries, windy, and a low of plus 1. Tomorrow, mainly cloudy and windy with a high of 7. On Tuesday, it'll be sunny, 9 degrees. Then for Wednesday, a mix of sun and cloud, a high of 16. Current weather conditions can be found anytime on your Discover Moose Jaw app. I'm Judy Peters.
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4: 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Happy May. It's Ryan Fox from the ACC O'Reilly Auto Parts Studio. And this weekend, we bring you Dan and Shay. The boys are back and we got them and the new song that's causing everyone to listen here in the next 15 minutes. Don't go anywhere. Plus, speaking of stuff that's fresh and new, we got an ACC world premiere on this weekend show from Ella Langley and Morgan Wallen. And can Luke Combs make it 3 weeks in a row at number one with Sleepless in a Hotel Room? Well, there's only one way to find out. Let's line them up and count them down. Kicking off this weekend survey with an ACC debut, this is Graylin James, Water at a Wedding, American Country Countdown.
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1: John Party up one to 28 on American Country Countdown. That is Boots Off. It's Ryan Fox, and Dan and Shay have returned to the spotlight and your radio with something new. We're going to talk to the boys after their latest in ACC Sure Shot. This one is sure to join the countdown very soon. It's Say So, American Country Countdown.

0: so. One that is sure to join the countdown very soon, an ACC sure shot from Dan and Che at a Say So on American Country Countdown. It's Ryan Fox with all the hits and the stars coast to coast and around the world. And joining us this weekend on the show is Dance Myers and Che Mooney. Hey, guys.
1: What's up, brother, man? Good to see you.
0: Man, it's great to see you guys, too. Good to have you back.
1: I know, man. Been too long.
0: We're so excited for the new Dan and Che era, and we just heard your latest called Say So. Great song. This one came from a real place, didn't it?
1: Really did, man. We were writing a bunch of songs, and it was a really special moment of creativity. We really tapped into it. We were really pushing ourselves to be personal and authentic. You know, I'm 38 years old. It's like we kind of wrote songs for a few months that like weren't feeling right, and we had cold feet about them, and we're just like, we need to dig deep, man. Let's just like write about what we're going through at this point in our lives, you know. And I feel like if we can truly tap into that, kind of like we did on the song Bigger Houses, like I feel like that was such a good snapshot of where we are as guys in our lives right now. And we really pushed ourselves to do that. And one day we sat down with our buddies, and we were sharing stories about a friend who we lost a few years ago. We were like, man, we should just write this because we're feeling it. It's in the room today. Can't ignore it. And this topic of mental health is like very serious. It's very heavy. Different than anything we've ever done before. We're usually like the wedding song guys, and we got more of those coming, don't worry. But, you know, we were just like, whether this song comes out, it's meant to be written today. So we saw it all the way through to the finish line. And I got home and played the demo for my wife, and she was like, wow, that's beautiful that you would write that as a tribute to Ben on his birthday. We didn't know it was his birthday that day when we wrote the song, and I put up my Facebook and it said, would you like to wish Ben a happy birthday? And that would have been his 50th birthday that day. That's more than coincidence. He was a good friend, believer, earlier champion in our career, signed us to our first publishing deal, introduced us to our record label that we're still with today. And I just think this song is a message that we're proud to stand behind. You know, we think the song turned out great. We're proud of it. We think it'll do well on the charts and all those things. We hope it does, at least. But, you know, the win for us on this one, success for us on this one, is if it helps one person, if it saves one life. I don't know, man. I just think, like, at this point in our career, we're more than 10 years in. To find something like that, to find some meaning and inspiration is really special. And I think, I don't know, I'm already rambling about it way too long. But we care about it a lot. And, man, thank you for letting us ramble about it, you know?
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10: Today, a mix of sun and cloud with some scattered showers and windy, a high of 22 degrees. The UV index, 5 or moderate. Tonight, a mainly cloudy sky with some scattered showers and flurries, windy, and a low of plus 1. Tomorrow, mainly cloudy and windy with a high of 7. On Tuesday, it'll be sunny, 9 degrees. Then for Wednesday, a mix of sun and cloud, a high of 16. Current weather conditions can be found anytime on your Discover Moose Jaw app. I'm Judy Peters.
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0: Williams with an ACC Extra on American Country Countdown. That's different round here. And Riley, not only on your radio, but also on your TV too recently, playing former Navy SEAL Garrett on the hit CBS TV show Marshals, also starring Luke Grimes as Casey Dutton. And when it came out recently that Riley had to audition for this part, he was quick to say that he was okay with it.
1: It was a whole lot easier for me to go read with Luke, you know, on set. You know, and he helped me so much doing that. But I saw an interview where he was kind of joking about, man, we made him, you know, read for it. And I thought that didn't seem strange to me. I thought I'm the new guy here, you know. Certainly because I've had a music career doesn't mean that I'm any good at acting. So I was glad that I got to go read because it gave me a little confidence that they said, okay, you're good enough to do it, you know, because I have no clue if I'm going to be any good or, you know, I'm also glad that I read because I wouldn't want to be given a part because of something I've done in music. You know, I want to somewhat earn it if I can. And I think I skipped a lot of steps by getting a part like this as my first gig, but I'm very thankful that I was given that opportunity.
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9: Today, a mix of sun and cloud with some scattered showers and windy, a high of 22 degrees. The UV index, 5 or moderate. Tonight, a mainly cloudy sky with some scattered showers and flurries, windy, and a low of plus 1. Tomorrow, mainly cloudy and windy with a high of 7. On Tuesday, it'll be sunny, 9 degrees. Then for Wednesday, a mix of sun and cloud, a high of 16. Current weather conditions can be found anytime on your Discover Moose Jaw app. I'm Judy Peters.
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10: 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Number

0: John Morgan. It's Kid Myself at number 24 on American Country Countdown. You got Ryan Fox. And John didn't always want to play in front of sold-out crowds in big arenas. Nope, before all that, he wanted to be a cattle farmer. We know a lot of you listen to the show each and every weekend riding on the tractor, and we thank you so much for that. Just know the next time you're wrangling the cattle, John Morgan would like to be right there with you.
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0: 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And coming up, one of the biggest movers of the week. 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
3: Coast to coast and around the world, this is the number one country music countdown in the world. 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I'm your host, Ryan Fox, from the ACC O'Reilly Auto Parts Studio. First weekend of May, and Dan and Shay are back with us this hour. They'll join us here in the next 15 minutes. Plus, we unwrap an ACC world premiere from Ella Langley and Morgan Wallen. And Lainey Wilson gets real about her new Netflix documentary. It's all on the way. But first, back to the countdown. Up three this weekend, Zach Top. This is South of Sanity, American Country Countdown.
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0: Vince Meyers, Shay Mooney, Speechless, number one, back in 2018 on American Country Countdown. Ryan here with the boys, Dan and Shay. You guys are entering a new era right now. And speaking of eras, Shay, you're pretty much in your dad era right now.
1: Absolutely.
0: You and your wife, Hannah, have four adorable boys. Was it your guys' goal to have a basketball team? Is that what we're going for here?
1: Yeah, I was working on it. You know, it's been so much fun, man. You know, having the kids, it's, you know, with this new music, it's a lot of fun because there's so many snapshots, like Dan said, of where we are in our life right now. And to be able to tackle some of those subjects, you know, we got a lot of songs about the family and the dogs and the, you know, the current life that we're living and what we're inspired by. And it was just such an easy process. Those songs just came out very naturally. There was no digging for something, you know, inauthentic. It was just, it came out of us creatively.
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9: Today, a mix of sun and cloud with some scattered showers and windy, a high of 22 degrees. The UV index, 5 or moderate. Tonight, a mainly cloudy sky with some scattered showers and flurries, windy, and a low of plus 1. Tomorrow, mainly cloudy and windy with a high of 7. On Tuesday, it'll be sunny, 9 degrees. Then for Wednesday, a mix of sun and cloud, a high of 16. Current weather conditions can be found anytime on your Discover Moose Jaw app. I'm Judy Peters.
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0: She sounded fantastic last weekend at her set at Stagecoach, the country music festival in Indio, California, at the Polo Grounds. Lainey Wilson, American Country Countdown with Watermelon Moonshine. It's Ryan Fox. And have you seen the new Lainey Wilson documentary on Netflix yet? It's called Keeping Country Cool. It's really well done. And recently, Lainey had a screening of the documentary and pulled back the curtain on how it all came together.
1: They followed me around with a camera for at least a year and a half. And to tell you the truth, life has happened so fast the last few years. I feel like there's a lot of life crammed into like this year and a half that you're about to see. Was going into this documentary honestly thinking, I just want to give people a peek behind the curtain. I want the fans to feel like they're getting to know me and my relationships more with my family, with my fiance, with my team members. The truth is, I ended up learning a whole lot about myself and like I'm just going back to the whole soul searching side of it. And I know a lot of y'all know my life story and we know each other really well, but I have a feeling that you'll probably learn some things about me from watching this. And hopefully you see your story somehow in mine and your dreams somehow in mine. That's the goal for everybody to watch this.
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9: Today, a mix of sun and cloud with some scattered showers and windy, a high of 22 degrees. The UV index, 5 or moderate. Tonight, a mainly cloudy sky with some scattered showers and flurries, windy, and a low of +1. Tomorrow, mainly cloudy and windy with a high of 7. On Tuesday, it'll be sunny, 9 degrees. Then for Wednesday, a mix of sun and cloud, a high of 16. Current weather conditions can be found anytime on your Discover Moose Jaw app. I'm Judy Peters.
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Kelsey Hart, new and now with an ACC next track. That's Fireworks on American Country Countdown. It's Ryan Fox, and we're going to break the rules a little bit here this week on ACC, going back-to-back with an artist, but when you're the status of Morgan Wallen, you certainly have the power to make that happen. So this is what's going to happen here. On the way, an ACC world premiere for Morgan and Ella Langley. That's in 3 minutes, but first, at number 18 on American Country Countdown, here is Morgan Wallen, and Don't We, ACC.

0: A song title that was first teased at the end of her Choosin' Texas music video as letters on a license plate. I-C-L-Y-A, Ella Langley, and Morgan Wallen. And a song they debuted last month at Morgan's show in Tuscaloosa, Alabama. It's going to be big. I Can't Love You Anymore. 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

Rocky Mountain Low, Corey Kent and Co Wetzel, number 14 on American Country Countdown. It's Ryan Fox. And have you ever done something online that immediately sent your friends and family into a tailspin, like post a pic or even deleting something that made them ask what was going on? Well, believe it or not, that happened for our guests this weekend, Dan and Che, and they're here to talk about it after their massive smash that hit number one here on ACC back in July of 2018, Tequila, American Country Countdown. I can

my faves from our guests this weekend, Dan and Shay. That's Tequila, a former ACC number one on American Country Countdown. It's Ryan and Dan and Shay with us right now. They got a new song out called Say So.

0: so.
1: Hey guys, before you began this new era, you guys wiped your social media completely clean. I gotta know, whose idea was it to stress out the fan base and delete every picture of yours from Instagram?
2: 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That's on me. 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
1: Dan Smyers raising his hand.
2: Yeah, there's probably some stuff that needed to be wiped out off there anyways. I don't know. Digging way far back. It's like, yeah, that was bad. That was a bad haircut. Maybe worse than that, too. I don't know. Good thing we cleared it.
1: How many texts did you get on the phone number saying, are y'all okay? Are we good?
2: Yeah, a lot.
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2: 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So, yeah.
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6: 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We excelled at two things in school, talking too much and lunch. 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
11: Today, a mix of sun and cloud with some scattered showers and windy, a high of 22 degrees. The UV index, 5 or moderate. Tonight, a mainly cloudy sky with some scattered showers and flurries, windy, and a low of plus 1. Tomorrow, mainly cloudy and windy with a high of 7. On Tuesday, it'll be sunny, 9 degrees. Then for Wednesday, a mix of sun and cloud, a high of 16. Current weather conditions can be found anytime on your Discover Moose Jaw app. I'm Judy Peters.
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0: coming back. Morgan Wallen, Post Malone, number 12 on American Country Countdown. And Ryan Fox, collaboration free here on this show. But there are a lot of great country collabs happening these days. If we go back a couple of years, this was a huge one here on ACC. Riley Green with Ella Langley, their former number one. You Look Like You Love Me, American Country Countdown.
1: I was all but 22, I think, at the time. I'd been out on the road, lonely at night. And it'd been a while.

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0: Now your Discover Moose Jaw weather.
5: Today, a mix of sun and cloud with some scattered showers and windy, a high of 22 degrees. The UV index, 5 or moderate. Tonight, a mainly cloudy sky with some scattered showers and flurries, windy, and a low of plus 1. Tomorrow, mainly cloudy and windy with a high of 7. On Tuesday, it'll be sunny, 9 degrees. Then for Wednesday, a mix of sun and cloud, a high of 16. Current weather conditions can be found anytime on your Discover Moose Jaw app. I'm Judy Peters.
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0: It's Ryan, and at this weekend's ACC Inside America, question. Do you wear a smartwatch? According to the Pew Research Center, 1 in 5 Americans say they wear one of these or a wearable fitness tracker. Now, out of those 21% who say they do wear a smartwatch, 25% of them are women, while only 18% are men. Also in the research, they say you're a lot more likely to have a smartwatch if you make more than $75,000 a year. 31% of Americans fit in that category, as opposed to 20% if you make less than that. And if you've got one of those devices, are you tracking your health with it? 41% of Americans say they do, and that they allow it to be used to track data being used for heart disease research. Interesting. And that's this weekend's ACC Inside America, paid for by Sleep Number. 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
3: 3 hours down, 1 hour to go. This is the longest running country music countdown in the world. American Country Countdown. And the ACC O'Reilly Auto Parts Studio is where Dan and Shay joins us once again here this hour. It's coming up in minutes. I'm Ryan Fox. Plus, Miranda Lambert receives a gift from one of her heroes. And can Luke Combs repeat in our top spot for the third consecutive week with Sleepless in a hotel room? Well, there's only one way to find out. Let's get back to the countdown. And moving up three spots to land in the top 10 this weekend, it's Ella Langley. Be her. American Country Countdown.
2: Number

0: So.
1: Guys, we're so excited to have you back on the scene. Your latest song is called Say So. Such a touching song. The video is very moving as well. And Shay, I don't know if this is acting in the video or what, but the teardrop falling, I love it.
2: Man, you know, it was method acting. It was truly like that moment was so crazy. That wasn't like a planned thing of like, okay, you're gonna cry in this moment. It really was the gravity of the situation and truly drawing inspiration of how this song is going to impact people's lives. And it already has impacted our life. And, you know, we've played it for a lot of our friends here in town and just watching the conversations that have happened. I mean, we're talking right now on the radio. Like, I know that this is going to have an impact because we're simply speaking about it. And when you're dealing with something like that, that's the most important thing. Talk about it. And that's what really the message of this song is. And we're doing it right now. And I think it's what a beautiful thing when a song inspires exactly what it is that we were trying to convey with the song, to speak to somebody and to talk about it. So it's been amazing.
1: Yeah, it's very cool. Well, I can't let you guys go without asking this question on behalf of all your fans. You teased something on social media. I just want to put it out there. Something about maybe a tour in the works.
3: Hey, man, stay tuned. It's been a while since we've done a tour, and we're cooking a little something. It's going to be a busy and exciting year. It's been too long since we've been on the road, but we're finalizing a few details. But yeah, I kind of hinted at it, so I can kind of hint at it some more right now with you. I know this is going to reach a lot of people, but yeah, we'll be out there. We miss the fans. Can't wait to play these songs live.
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12: Today, a mix of sun and cloud with some scattered showers and windy. A high of 22 degrees. The UV index, 5 or moderate. Tonight, a mainly cloudy sky with some scattered showers and flurries, windy, and a low of +1. Tomorrow, mainly cloudy and windy with a high of 7. On Tuesday, it'll be sunny, 9 degrees. Then for Wednesday, a mix of sun and cloud, a high of 16. Current weather conditions can be found anytime on your Discover Moose Jaw app. I'm Judy Peters.
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0: Fancy. It's Reba. American Country Countdown and Ryan Fox. And recently, Miranda Lambert changed record labels to join Reba on MCA Records Nashville. And Reba, being the awesome person that she is, to mark the occasion, gifted Miranda with something very special. She gave her a belt buckle, but not just any belt buckle. The exact buckle that she got when she first signed with MCA Records back in 1975. Pretty cool, and just another way that Reba truly is the best.
1: 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Just LMK if he doesn't. 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

0: Shania with her big ACC number one from 1995. Any Man of Mine on American Country Countdown. It's Ryan, and the ACM Awards are coming up on Sunday, May 17th, live from Las Vegas, from the MGM Grand Arena, and streaming live once again on Prime Video. And this is big. Shania Twain will host this year's festivities, taking over from Reba, who hosted last year. And this is not the first time that Shania has hosted an award show. She actually hosted the 2024 People's Choice Country Awards. She's going to do a great job. Go get it, Shania. Can't wait to see it here in a couple weeks. And don't go anywhere. We're back with the top four songs in America when American Country Countdown comes right back.
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9: Today, a mix of sun and cloud with some scattered showers and windy, a high of 22 degrees. The UV index, 5 or moderate. Tonight, a mainly cloudy sky with some scattered showers and flurries, windy, and a low of plus 1. Tomorrow, mainly cloudy and windy with a high of 7. On Tuesday, it'll be sunny, 9 degrees. Then for Wednesday, a mix of sun and cloud, a high of 16. Current weather conditions can be found anytime on your Discover Moose Jaw app. I'm Judy Peters.
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0: Mojo, Cody Johnson with the fall on American Country Countdown. And Ryan Fox. And one of the biggest movies to premiere in 2026 is a sequel. And no, it's not from the Marvel franchise. No superheroes. It's out this weekend worldwide in theaters. And it stars Meryl Streep and Anne Hathaway. And the sequel, The Devil Wears Prada 2.
1: Runway. It's not just a magazine. It's a global icon. 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
0: Strike a pose. This weekend, The Devil Wears Prada 2 is rated PG-13.
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0: Welcome back to American Country Countdown. Last week on the show, Luke Combs was in the number one spot for the second consecutive week with Sleepless in a Hotel Room. And this week, Luke is at number two, except it's not with that song. It's the song that was at number three last week. Move it up one spot. Luke Combs and Days Like These on ACC.
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0: have it, the number one song in America for the third straight week on American Country Countdown. It's Luke Combs with Sleepless in a Hotel Room. American Country Countdown is the longest-running country countdown show in the USA. 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ACC is a production of Westwood One. Special thanks to Chris Carson, Dingo O'Brien, Corey Linton, and Susan Stevens for helping us bring you the biggest hits and the biggest stars every weekend right here. A big thanks to our special guests this week, Ella Langley, Lauren Elena, Cole Swindell, and Dan and Che. Make sure you join us next week when more big stars will be dropping by, and we may just have a brand new number one song. Until then, this is Ryan Fox saying be safe, take care of each other, and we'll see you then.
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10: Today, a mix of sun and cloud with some scattered showers and windy, a high of 22 degrees. The UV index, 5 or moderate. Tonight, a mainly cloudy sky with some scattered showers and flurries, windy, and a low of plus 1. Tomorrow, mainly cloudy and windy with a high of 7. On Tuesday, it'll be sunny, 9 degrees. Then for Wednesday, a mix of sun and cloud, a high of 16. Current weather conditions can be found anytime on your Discover Moose Jaw app. I'm Judy Peters.
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It's Tay Bay somewhere in the country. How you doing? It's Tank Montana coming up in about 15 minutes today in country music history. And just ahead of Thomas Rhett, here's Tennille Arts.

0: We know you're busy. You've got work, kids, hobbies, maybe a cat that thinks it's the boss. 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
6: Today, a mix of sun and cloud with some scattered showers and windy, a high of 22 degrees. The UV index, 5 or moderate. Tonight, a mainly cloudy sky with some scattered showers and flurries, windy, and a low of plus 1. Tomorrow, mainly cloudy and windy with a high of 7. On Tuesday, it'll be sunny, 9 degrees. Then for Wednesday, a mix of sun and cloud, a high of 16. Current weather conditions can be found anytime on your Discover Moose Jaw app. I'm Judy Peters.
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0: Good afternoon, I'm Tang. This is Today in Country Music History for May the 3rd. On this date in 1977, Eric Church was born in Granite Falls, North Carolina. Happy birthday to Eric. And on this date in 2023, Morgan Wallen was number one on the country charts with his third album, One Thing at a Time. The album debuted at number one and stayed number one for 19 weeks, the longest running number one country album of all time. That's Today in Country Music History.
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3: Today, a mix of sun and cloud with some scattered showers and windy, a high of 22 degrees. The UV index, 5 or moderate. Tonight, a mainly cloudy sky with some scattered showers and flurries, windy, and a low of plus 1. Tomorrow, mainly cloudy and windy with a high of 7. On Tuesday, it'll be sunny, 9 degrees. Then for Wednesday, a mix of sun and cloud, a high of 16. Current weather conditions can be found anytime on your Discover Moose Jaw app. I'm Judy Peters.
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7: Today, a mix of sun and cloud with some scattered showers and windy, a high of 22 degrees. The UV index, 5 or moderate. Tonight, a mainly cloudy sky with some scattered showers and flurries, windy, and a low of plus 1. Tomorrow, mainly cloudy and windy with a high of 7. On Tuesday, it'll be sunny, 9 degrees. Then for Wednesday, a mix of sun and cloud, a high of 16. Current weather conditions can be found anytime on your Discover Moose Jaw app. I'm Judy Peters.
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0: It's Tennille Towns with The Last Time, as well as Luke Combs. How you doing? It's Tank on the way for you, Mackenzie Porter. Terry Ann Strongarms, California, coming up. And Morgan Wallen for you next.
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1: Today, a mix of sun and cloud with some scattered showers and windy, a high of 22 degrees. The UV index, 5 or moderate. Tonight, a mainly cloudy sky with some scattered showers and flurries, windy, and a low of plus 1. Tomorrow, mainly cloudy and windy with a high of 7. On Tuesday, it'll be sunny, 9 degrees. Then for Wednesday, a mix of sun and cloud, a high of 16. Current weather conditions can be found anytime on your Discover Moose Jaw app. I'm Judy Peters.
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1: Now your Discover Moose Jaw weather.
2: Today, a mix of sun and cloud with some scattered showers and windy, a high of 22 degrees. The UV index, 5 or moderate. Tonight, a mainly cloudy sky with some scattered showers and flurries, windy, and a low of plus 1. Tomorrow, mainly cloudy and windy with a high of 7. On Tuesday, it'll be sunny, 9 degrees. Then for Wednesday, a mix of sun and cloud, a high of 16. Current weather conditions can be found anytime on your Discover Moose Jaw app. I'm Judy Peters.
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12: Tonight, a mainly cloudy sky with some scattered showers and flurries, windy, and a low of +1. Tomorrow, mainly cloudy and windy with a high of 7. On Tuesday, it'll be sunny, 9 degrees. Then for Wednesday, a mix of sun and cloud, a high of 16. Current weather conditions can be found anytime on your Discover Moose Jaw app. I'm Judy Peters.
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13: Tonight, a mainly cloudy sky with some scattered showers and flurries, windy, and a low of +1. Tomorrow, mainly cloudy and windy with a high of 7. On Tuesday, it'll be sunny, 9 degrees. Then for Wednesday, a mix of sun and cloud, a high of 16. Current weather conditions can be found anytime on your Discover Moose Jaw app. I'm Judy Peters.
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0: Mackenzie Porter on your Sunday afternoon. How you doing? It's Tank Montana. Don't forget Mother's Day 1 week from today. I forgot once. I never stopped hearing it for a year. I never forgot Mother's Day again a week from today. And of course, May Long coming up as well for us to enjoy. And hopefully we have good, fabulous weather for Mother's Day and the May Long.
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1: From the Provincial News Desk, I'm Judy Peters. The frequency of emergency room disruption reporting is being increased. With more, here's reporter Cameron Kosh.
2: The Saskatchewan Health Authority will begin posting updates on temporary ER disruptions twice a day starting May 19th. Right now, updates go out once daily at 4 p.m., but the province says moving to a 9 a.m. and 4 p.m. schedule will give patients and families more timely information. The reporting system was introduced last November and lists all disruptions, regardless of how long they last, along with facility-specific details online. I'm Cameron Kosh.
1: Students who put their skills on display recently were recognized at an Estevan Council meeting. Teacher Joyce Mack explains the tests they went through as part of the Saskatchewan Skills Competition.
3: In their prospective trade areas, the tests basically are unknown to them. You can't really train specifically. It's like somebody coming into the automotive shop, they're bringing their vehicle in, there's some kind of technical problem, and you're listening to that client say what's wrong and you're trying to problem solve.
1: Max says the gold medalists will go to nationals at the end of May. Improvements to weather forecasting are coming as Environment and Climate Change Canada is rolling out a new hybrid model approach. Using both AI and meteorologists, research scientist Jean-Francois Caron says it's earned some praise already.
4: It's been running in real time for the last year, so to allow a proper verification, validation of the approach. So forecaster had the chance to look at the previous model with no AI component. They could use also at the pure AI forecast, and also they had access to what we proposed, the hybrid approach. So they could compare the three. Our forecasters said that the hybrid approach is way better.
1: The public will see forecasts from the new hybrid model sent out sometime in mid-May. Saskatchewan's baby name rankings for 2025 are out, and there are some familiar names right at the top. With more, here's reporter TJ England.
5: New numbers from the eHealth Saskatchewan show Noah and Olivia once again lead the list for boys and girls based on more than 13,000 births registered last year. Noah holds the top boys spot, followed by Jack, while Muhammad jumps into tie for third with Oliver and William. On the girls' side, Olivia is back at number one, taking the top spot from Sophia, while Lainey makes a big move, climbing from 20th last year into a tie for second with Nora. I'm TJ England.
1: And that's a look at your provincial news for this Sunday, May 3rd.
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1: Tonight, a mainly cloudy sky with some scattered showers and flurries, windy and a low of plus one. Tomorrow, mainly cloudy and windy with a high of 7. On Tuesday, it'll be sunny, 9 degrees. Then for Wednesday, a mix of sun and cloud, a high of 16. Current weather conditions can be found anytime on your Discover Moose Jaw app. I'm Judy Peters.
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It's Riley Green's Change My Mind, as well as Eric Church, Hands of Time. Eric celebrating his birthday today. The Rec Law's on the way for you, and here's George Strait.

0: 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So three things. Now we get straight A's at honoring the classroom of the month with Town & Country Plumbing, Heating, and Electrical. 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
6: Tonight, a mainly cloudy sky with some scattered showers and flurries, windy, and a low of +1. Tomorrow, mainly cloudy and windy with a high of 7. On Tuesday, it'll be sunny, 9 degrees. Then for Wednesday, a mix of sun and cloud, a high of 16. Current weather conditions can be found anytime on your Discover Moose Jaw app. I'm Judy Peters.
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7: Tonight, a mainly cloudy sky with some scattered showers and flurries, windy and a low of +1. Tomorrow, mainly cloudy and windy with a high of 7. On Tuesday, it'll be sunny, 9 degrees. Then for Wednesday, a mix of sun and cloud, a high of 16. Current weather conditions can be found anytime on your Discover Moose Jaw app. I'm Judy Peters.
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0: Good afternoon, I'm Tang. This is Today in Country Music History for May the 3rd. On this date in 1977, Eric Church was born in Granite Falls, North Carolina. Happy birthday to Eric. And on this date in 2023, Morgan Wallen was number one on the country charts with his third album, One Thing at a Time. The album debuted at number one and stayed number one for 19 weeks, the longest running number one country album of all time. That's Today in Country Music History.
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16: Tonight, a mainly cloudy sky with some scattered showers and flurries, windy and a low of +1. Tomorrow, mainly cloudy and windy with a high of 7. On Tuesday, it'll be sunny, 9 degrees. Then for Wednesday, a mix of sun and cloud, a high of 16. Current weather conditions can be found anytime on your Discover Moose Jaw app. I'm Judy Peters.
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2: Tonight, a mainly cloudy sky with some scattered showers and flurries, windy and a low of plus one. Tomorrow, mainly cloudy and windy with a high of 7. On Tuesday, it'll be sunny, 9 degrees. Then for Wednesday, a mix of sun and cloud, a high of 16. Current weather conditions can be found anytime on your Discover Moose Jaw app. I'm Judy Peters.
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